something that I can't fix. Cause I can do it in the mix. And if your man gives you trouble just to move out on the double, and you don't let it trouble your brain, cause away goes trouble down the drain. Said away goes trouble down the drain.

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2: 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Saints, they all tremble and cry for pain, for the Lord's gonna

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It's like 10,000 spoons when all you need is a knife. 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

0: 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Only a fool maybe takes things for granted. 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And that's one thing that you'll never in your life ever have to worry about me. 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

0: Are you the guys on the beach who hate everything? Is this some sort of hip music that I don't understand?
1: 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I'll Get Joe, Everything About You.

0: dorada. Y vos sos parte de ella. Nosotros también. Revival Hits Online. Una buena dosis de rock ochentero made in Australia. In Excess Original Sin.
1: You might know of the original sin, and you might know how to play with fire.